0: 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What adult behavior do you have no patience for? 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
1: Meredith, hanging out with us on the show today. 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
1: I know exactly the feeling on that. 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So I know all about that one. Talking to my boss. Just kidding. I love you.

0: 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What adult behavior do you have no patience for? That is today's talk back question of the day. Olivia, what do you got for me?
1: I have no patience for adults cutting in lines, like whether it be a line at the store or like a theme park or something. I think that adults should not be doing that.
0: Yes, adults should know better. Their kids, not so much. But then again, if the adults are cutting, the kids are probably doing it too.

Yeah, they say that the top 10% of spenders accounted for most of the money being spent. Free to play is apparently like free puppy. That's just the opening price.

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It is Battle. Hanging out here with you Thursday night. Don't forget, tomorrow night, you'll be able to hear the entire Green Bay Packers game right here on 95.7 Big FM. So you get a night away from me, and you get a night of football.

97 Big FM, it's Battle. Apparently there is a video going viral out of West Milwaukee that might make you look at a kitchen a little differently next time you order fast food. Somebody took cleaning the fryer way too literally. We'll talk about it next. Bryan Adams on now.

I was just scrolling through social media. I saw some people posting some photos. You know what? I'm kind of bummed that I missed the first balloon glow that was at the Waukesha County Expo Center. Of course, that wrapped up at 9, but it looked awesome. Hopefully, they'll do it again next year.

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It's battle. Tomorrow night is the final Packers tune-up game before the games actually start counting. And there's a little family rivalry involved on the sidelines. We'll talk about it next.

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Well, of course, the Packers finish the preseason tomorrow night at Lambeau against Arizona. 7 o'clock kickoff. You can hear it right here on 95.7 Big FM. But there's apparently a little sibling rivalry going on tomorrow night. We'll talk about it next. Elton John's on now.

0: So the Packers finish their preseason tomorrow night at Lambeau against Arizona, 7 o'clock kickoff. You can hear the entire game right here on 95.7 Big FM. It's Battle. And if you got Matt LaFleur coaching the Packers against his brother, Mike, who's coaching the Cardinals. Yesterday, they had their joint practice, and Tucker Kraft got exactly what he wanted. Full contact, getting physical, mixing it up a little bit. At this point, I think everybody's ready for preseason to end. Give me the real games. Let's see what this team's actually going to look like when it counts.
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do you officially become useless every afternoon? Scientists, okay, survey people, have given us an exact time, and it's weirdly specific. We'll talk about it next. If you keep-

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1: Hey, it's Christina. We are so happy to have you here on this Feel Good Friday. So tell me some awesome news. 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What you got for

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All right, listen, we've got some Beach Boys coming up. 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

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Is this kind of like how they have the Dove and the Crumble Cookie collab? Totally weird, no?

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1: Hey, hey, it's Christina. 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And that sounds about right.

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Hi, it's Christina. Don't forget, coming up this morning, another chance to win a trip for two to our iHeartRadio Music Festival in Vegas. Flight, hotel, tickets to the almost sold-out show. 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
1: So Martha Stewart is giving her grilling tips. She said, skip the marinade on the grill. It just drips into the flames and causes flare up and burnt chicken. So yeah, you're going to want to skip that.

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Hi, it's Christina. Good morning. We've got some UB40 coming up. Let's do Steeler's Wheel, Stuck in the Middle with you. First, it's Men at Work with Dad.

0: Skipping breakfast is pretty common for a lot of Americans, whether you just don't have time or maybe you're not hungry until 11 a.m. Around 20% of adults just don't eat breakfast. Now, obviously, there's benefits to eating in the morning. If the traditional breakfast foods don't appeal to you, bagels, cereal, eggs, I've got a couple of great alternative options that won't take a lot of time to prepare or gather together each morning that I'll run down for you coming up two songs from now on 95.7 Big FM, Milwaukee's best variety of the 80s and 90s.
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0: You're aware there's a Willy Wonka reality show? If not, now you're aware there's a Willy Wonka reality show on Netflix debuting in a couple of weeks. 95.7 Big FM, Milwaukee's best variety of the 80s and 90s. I'm Dave Michaels. It's called Wonka's The Golden Ticket. One of the original Oompa Loompas actually on the show, and you may recognize a kind of familiar voice in the trailer.
1: Whole new generation of golden ticket holders will compete against each other in my factory
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0: Yeah, that's Gene Wilder's AI recreated voice, which will be a part of Netflix competition series Wonka's The Golden Ticket. It debuts September 23rd.

lights tonight. Week two, well, officially kicked off last night. Most of the games this evening, including Whitefish Bay at Union Grove. Whitefish Bay knocked off Whitnall last week. They're home to play New Berlin Eisenhower. South Milwaukee will be at Kenosha Tremper. I know Brookfield Central, home to play the Wolverines. Talking about Waukesha West. Kettle Moraine will play at Homestead. I'm guessing hot chocolate sales will not be brisk, if at all, this evening, since it's going to be another picture-perfect day and night tonight. Dig it.

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My name is Dave Michaels. If pumpkin spice isn't your cup of tea, like it isn't for me, they've also got a maple cheesecake and cafe mocha donut. I'm still pretty sure the only Krispy Kreme location around here is the one just off of Highway 100 in West Dallas.

When you go to the dentist or doctor's office, book airfare, and you need to give a personal email address, not your work one, but the one you use for signing up for rewards points at Quick Trip. I don't know. Are you embarrassed to give it because of how old the account is? And we know how old it is based on the email address. My hand's up. I'm Dave Michaels on 95.7 Big FM, Milwaukee's best variety of the 80s and 90s. Mine is an AOL account. Yes, I still have AOL for personal reasons. Signing up for fantasy football, my kids' school, that's how they can at least attempt to keep me in the loop on what's going on. But apparently I'm not alone. There's another old email address, not Gmail, no, that just under 20% of people still use. I'll let you know which one. Coming up, say it with me in just two songs.

0: For some reason, I've noticed a lot of people talking about nostalgic websites on social media, going all the way back to the start of the internet. My vote would be Hotmail. 95.7 Big FM, Milwaukee's best variety of the 80s and 90s. I'm Dave Michaels. Look, if you're someone of a certain age, your first email address was probably Hotmail. Me, I'm AOL. Still am, which means I get a little wrinkled nose look from the customer service rep whenever I give them my personal email address, which means those days aren't long gone. Because while I still have an AOL account, more people than you think still use their Hotmail email address. Just under 20% of people said, yeah, they still use their Hotmail account, which, gosh, when were those issued? Late 90s? Early 2000s? Now, Hotmail officially doesn't even exist anymore. Around 20 years ago, the service was rebranded to Windows Live before I think they shifted back to Hotmail. But then Microsoft, when they bought in, retired Hotmail, and now it's called Outlook. But for whatever reason, more people than you think still use their Hotmail email address. And I guess race home from work to catch TRL on MTV. Oh, wait, that doesn't exist either.
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couple of days ago, I mentioned all the different Oktoberfest celebrations that are going to be in the area starting next month. 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My name is Dave Michaels. 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Food and more will all be at Foxtown Station in Mequon. 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

Paul Molitor. One of those things called growth charts. It wasn't life size because Molly had to be at least 6 feet tall, and the ginormous poster didn't cover my bedroom closet, but it was still pretty big. Well, the modern day equivalent is the Jackson Cheerio height poster, which will be given away before Sunday's game in America.

0: Bears, Cardinals will wrap up the preseason later on tonight at Lambeau Field, but that's tonight. Let's bring you up to speed on what you may have missed last night, but not in football, baseball. Doug Russell does that. He has this morning's really quick super duper sports report on 95.7 Big FM. 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
1: Dave, when the Brewers are on a roll, everyone eats, right? After taking an 0-for-5 on Tuesday night, Pat Murphy gave Jackson Churio the next night off. Last night, he responded with 2 home runs, finishing the night 4-for-5 with 4 RBIs and 4 runs scored. The Brewers improved to 83-51. They clobber the Mets 8-2. The crew head home for a weekend series with the Rangers starting tonight. All right, that's the fun news. There's some less fun news to talk about as well. The Packers are bracing for life without Josh Jacobs, maybe. Jacobs was charged with a pair of misdemeanors stemming from an incident with his girlfriend in May. He was charged officially with 1 count of battery and 1 count of criminal damage to property, but he was not charged with any felonies. Jacobs is not due back in court until mid-November, so the legal system could take a while in this one. All this amid the specter of the Packers taking on the Cardinals tonight at Lambeau Field in their preseason finale. Kickoff right here on 95.7 Big FM is at 7 o'clock. I'll get our pregame coverage started at 3 o'clock live from Lambeau Field with Packers game day. And that's your super duper really quick sports report. 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

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Well, I-

0: 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I'm Dave Michaels. The LA Fitness at Bayshore closed down well over 10 years ago. Well, later this year, a new gym.
1: And you can

0: is, Whitney. You're going to Vegas. Since you want a trip to our iHeartRadio Music Festival, yes, you get to bring a friend. That'd be awfully rude of us if we just said to their solo. So who are you going to take with you?
1: Who will I take? I'm going to have to reconvene, but I'm going to say I'm going to take a girlfriend with me.
0: Nice. Whitney, going to be in Vegas. You can be in Vegas because after this song from Aerosmith, you have a chance to win this trip, which includes airfare, hotel, $1,000 gift card, and you're going to see, in essence, 12 concerts combined into one. 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And again, your chance to do it next.

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1: Oh, hi.
0: Can I come too?
1: Oh, no. Got the wife going.
0: As she should. Congratulations.
1: Thank you. Thank you very much.
0: I didn't do anything, quite frankly. I just gave you a word. Well, you heard it and decided, yeah, I'll go to Vegas. Why not? And now you are.
1: Yep. Thank you. Thank you very much, boy. It was been playing for a long time, and it paid off.
0: So now just kind of walk me through this, Mark, because you're not our first winner, and hopefully you won't be our last. But the one piece of feedback I always get, always, I'm not going to win. Why even bother trying? So why did you try?
1: Well, because I always hear everybody else winning on from 95.7, and I thought, well, I'm going to try, and just maybe we'll win too.
0: And I don't want to oversimplify this, but you can't win unless you do try, right?
1: That's right. You can't win unless you try. So just put that word in, and you might be a winner.
0: And you are a winner. You're going to be in Vegas in a couple of weeks with tickets to both nights of our iHeartRadio Music Festival. Mark, what I love about our festival is with all these artists there, Kenny Chesney, Goo Goo Dolls, Benson Boone, Lainey Wilson, Snoop Dogg. Look, they could play 20 songs each, and this festival will go 8 weeks. So what they do is they play the hits. And behind the stage, the next act or artist is getting ready. So once, as an example, Lainey Wilson's done, the Goo Goo Dolls are getting ready, which is awesome because you hear all your favorite songs in a small time frame. It just makes planning to go to the bathroom a little more challenging.
1: Okay, I was kind of wondering how they did that with all those acts. Like, you only have 2 days. I mean, they can't do a complete show, that's for sure.
0: Well, Mark, you and your wife get to experience Las Vegas. Airfare, hotel, $1,000 gift card. Even ground transportation, which, trust me, isn't cheap. But more importantly, you'll be at both nights of our iHeartRadio.

Week 2, well, officially kicked off last night. Most of the games this evening, including Whitefish Bay at Union Grove. Whitefish Bay knocked off Whitnall last week. They're home to play New Berlin Eisenhower. South Milwaukee will be at Kenosha Tremper. I know Brookfield Central, home to play the Wolverines. Talking about Waukesha West. Kettle Moraine will play at Homestead. I'm guessing hot chocolate sales will not be brisk, if at all, this evening, since it's going to be another picture-perfect day and night tonight.

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My name is Dave Michaels. If pumpkin spice isn't your cup of tea, like it isn't for me, they've also got a maple cheesecake and cafe mocha donut. I'm still pretty sure the only Krispy Kreme location around here is the one just off of Highway 100 in West Dallas.

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Martha Quinn here, starting the Friday workday with you. I hope you're doing great. I've got a song going right now that has rock and roll credits. Two singers, Mickey Thomas and Grace Slick. Grace is the one who, in the 60s, when she was with Jefferson Airplane, sang White Rabbit. It was the Go Ask Alice song. So here she is with Mickey singing

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Martha Quinn keeping you company the last Friday of August. Thanks for letting me hang with you. Every song you're hearing today was hand-selected to be one that picks you up. George Michael's Faith will be up just after 11, and right now it's Journey's Don't Stop Believin'.

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Martha Quinn hanging out with you this Friday. The flags are still flying at half staff to honor Dolly Parton. 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

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Here's Naked Eyes.

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95.7 Big FM, your home for Dave Michael's Monday morning starting at 6. I'm going to keep it going. The rock and roll got Queen and David Bowie right here. My name is Martha Quinn, Queen fans. A Queen concert film is going to start showing in theaters and on IMAX screens this fall on October 7th. It's a show Queen did in Budapest in 1986 when Freddie Mercury

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0: 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Were you aware that today is Corny Joke Friday? 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Sure, I could open a book of jokes and present you a joke that has been professionally prepared by a legit comedian, but I don't like to do it that way. I like to give you my own homegrown joke. So here's the joke of the day today, in honor of the fact that this past Wednesday was National Dog Day. You have to be a fan of older TV shows to get this joke. Okay, are you ready? What do you call a young dog who is a doctor? What do you call a young dog who is a doctor? Doogie Schnauzer. Remember that show Neil Patrick Harris did, where he was a surgeon in some hospital somewhere, and he was Doogie Howser, but for today it's Doogie Schnauzer. That is how Corny Joke Friday works. Tell me yours with the talkback microphone on our free iHeartRadio app. Your kids are welcome too.
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0: like July 31st of 93. And a year later in August of 94, we sold a lot of furniture that month. I'm like, wow, we make money at that level.
1: Ben and Arvid Huth, brothers and owners of Penny Mustard Furnishings.
0: Of course, we didn't have any employees yet. And so it was easy for us to make money at that level. And that is where it clicked to me that this is going to work. We can afford to hire an employee and it's going to work. We can take it to the next level, which at that point was hiring one guy.
2: You said it was easy to make things work when it was just us two. Only from a profit and loss standpoint.
0: Yes, yes.
2: But from a work standpoint, it was 7 days a week. We were doing deliveries on Sunday mornings sometimes. We were...
0: We didn't have any expenses.
2: Yeah. But we didn't have a life either.
0: No.
2: We had no life other than work, work, work.
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2: But we were okay with that. That's the decision we made. You know, that's the path we went down. We were okay with that.
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1: Hey, Martha. It's Robert in New York. Just found you on iHeart. So great to hear you again.
0: Robert, that is so cool. I'm glad you found me, and thank you for letting me know. 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You tap, you'll get to me, Martha Quinn. Right now, some OMD is rolling as we head towards 2 o'clock.

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Gonna go to a concert, to Farmer's Market. If you do something fun this weekend, remember to tell it to me, Martha Quinn, on Monday. It's totally awesome news. Okay, I will leave you rocking out with Joan Jett right now. I'll see you Monday. Miss you, Red.

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1: Packers game day rolls on, and we're doing something a little bit different here as we go into the huddle with Bill Schmidt. 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

0: Jeffrey T., just curious, have you nominated your absolute favorite teacher yet? 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
5: On the night before Halloween in 1975, 15-year-old Martha Moxley was murdered in the Tony Bellhaven neighborhood of Greenwich, Connecticut. She was rich and beautiful and loved by all who knew her. For decades, despite intense media scrutiny, police failed to make an arrest. In 2000, 25 years after Martha's murder, her one-time neighbor, Michael Skakel, was arrested. He'd been 15, like her, at the time of the crime. He was also a cousin of the Kennedys.
6: A teenage neighbor and friend of Martha Moxley.
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5: 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I read the articles. Of course Michael Skakel killed his next-door neighbor Martha Moxley. He beat her to death with a golf club. I knew it. And if you followed the case like I did, I bet you knew it too. My name is Andrew Goldman. I've been a journalist for 30 years. I got involved in this case in 2015. But here's the thing. Once this story got its hooks in me, it wouldn't let me go. 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
1: Imagine, if you can, the torment, the confusion. 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
8: 9 to 5. AMC Theaters launching a special silver screen tribute to country music legend Dolly Parton following her recent passing. Through September 2nd, roughly 200 locations nationwide will host two daily matinee screenings of her classic Steel Magnolias.
9: There's so much static electricity in this room, I pick up everything with boys and money.
8: And The Best Little Whorehouse in Texas. Sneaking around. Parton passed away at the age of 80 following a brief and private battle with cancer. Hip-hop star J. Cole canceling a concert at the Golden 1 Center in Sacramento after a trucking accident killed a member of his touring crew. The big rig that was delivering equipment crashed on I-5 in Yolo County. Fans who bought their tickets through Ticketmaster will be refunded automatically. The son of Rob and Michelle Reiner opening up about their deaths in Los Angeles and the arrest of his brother.
10: In an interview with KABC-TV, Jake Reiner recalled the moment his sister Romy called him to tell him the news. He said, "My parents had unconditional love for all three of us," and noted the toll of his brother Nick Reiner's imprisonment for allegedly murdering them. Nick was indicted by a grand jury earlier this month for their deaths. I'm Mark Mayfield.
8: Netflix is releasing nearly half an hour of the upcoming Grand Theft Auto 6. The latest edition of the popular game comes out in November, but Netflix releasing 27 minutes of in-game content in collaboration with Rockstar Games. That's entertainment. I'm Jennifer Bolsoni.
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12: 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The pair are like chalk and cheese. There's no way their paths would ever cross on the outside. But as a fellow inmate, Robert sees through the lies and vows to do the unthinkable. Clear Lee's name.
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20: And gave the Packers a 33-13 victory in preseason game number two. Dennis, back to you.
21: Holden are the top three. But as we heard in that highlight package, Will Shepard has had a strong camp play.

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1: You know what we should do? We should just play songs that rhyme. 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Every song title rhymes with the next one. Of course, we'd run out pretty quickly, wouldn't we? Phil Collins is on.

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0: Last caller of the show, last caller of the week is Joe. 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
0: Excellent. 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
0: I'm not exactly sure what chillaxing even is, but people say it all the time. 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
17: They say it started at a small Christian school in Louisville, Kentucky.
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17: 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Those men, trusted educators, football coaches, and twins, are now facing more than 50 charges related to alleged child sex abuse. 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This is a story about a group of women who say they survived the abuse, who took matters into their own hands and are still fighting for the girls they used to be.
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17: They're telling their story in a new season of Dig, coming soon from the Kentucky Center for Investigative Reporting.
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2: I'm Julian Edelman. That's Rob Gronkowski. And guess what, folks? 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And we're going to welcome you guys all to Dudes on Dudes.
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2: That sounds a little weird, but that's what this is going to be. 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

0: on the way for you in a matter of minutes. What's going on? It's Michelle Faye checking in on this Friday night. 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
20: 911, what is the address to your emergency?
19: A terrified woman tells the operator she's been kidnapped, assaulted, and that she's trapped in a room with her attacker. 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

0: If you're an animal owner, you just know your dog knows when you're happy, when you're sad. They're apparently really good at interpreting the laughs, the frowns, and the tears of their owners and of the people they love, right? And now science have found that to be true, okay? They studied these dogs' brains and they were able to see distinct patterns of activity. Basically, they saw that different emotions lit up different parts of the dog's brain. So yeah, it's confirmed. They know when you're happy and sad.
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2: What's the doomsday clock, Josh?
3: So the doomsday clock is a metaphorical clock that is overseen by the Bulletin of Atomic Scientists. It's a graphic representation of how close humanity is to self-inflicted disaster.
2: They moved the second hand on the clock forward to 89 seconds to midnight, which means it's the closest that clock has ever been to midnight since they started.
3: In 1947, when the U.S. and Russia were starting the Cold War, it was 7 minutes to midnight. We're now less than 2 minutes away from midnight. The furthest away it was from midnight was 1991, after the Soviet Union dissolved. It was all the way back from 17 minutes to midnight.
2: I think it's a valuable thing because it just raises awareness every year with people. Just another thing to kind of say, hey, like, we're not headed in the right direction as humanity goes.
3: All these things that have been developing for a while have been accelerated because of the threat multiplier of misinformation and disinformation and conspiracy theories.
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5: Almost every drug investigation in America is based on a confidential informant. 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The CI system is based on blind trust and can have deadly consequences. I'm Dugan Arnett, an investigative reporter with the Boston Globe Spotlight Team. And I'm going to bring you inside this secret world through the story of one city at the forefront of America's drug war.
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15: John Polk was my nemesis. I knew in order to live a rich and fulfilling life, one where I was equal under the law and could be happy and fulfilled, I needed to defeat the message that John Polk was peddling.
20: 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For years, I was the poster boy of the conversion therapy movement. 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That was all until, well, we'll get to that part.
15: 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He evokes a reaction. He did with me.
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20: 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And as I look, too, at the harm I did from within it. 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